Let me get the last day of suspension for Louisiana Class E, 118-43548, 118-43548.

0: He's thinking he's to look out for 99 vehicle, Highway 90 at Clearview. Cleo Hill in a dark colored sports car, partial 28 of Juliet Foxtrot Echo GSE. Last thing going towards New Orleans, driving dangerously, nothing further from Jason.
1: Thanks for coming.

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Pretty westbound, US 90B, home to LA 23. It's going to be a black Infiniti QX60, no plate.

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0: 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There's no 28 listed, but it's for Infiniti 2017 QX60 black and color.
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1: 4.
0: US 90 westbound, you can use mile marker 247. Melbourne, Louisiana, it's going to be X-ray 392-236. That's X-ray 392-236. It's going to be in a blue Nissan pickup.

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1: 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The white knees on Altamont 28.

0: 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Oh, mais Louisiana, Tim Tagley.
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0: It's going to be 219-77-232. That's 219-77-232.

Oliver Canapiti for Donna Blanco, 66-year-old white male with dementia. Last seen on foot wearing a dark blue oversized t-shirt and blue jeans near the location of 5501 Janice Avenue, repeating 5501 Janice Avenue, around 1600 hours. Again, is a white male, 66-year-old Donald Blanco with dementia, last seen wearing a blue oversized t-shirt and blue jeans. Nothing further.

0: Ridgemont to the Cleary Sand Canyon Floor, Signal 18 of Vanderbilt. Going to be the Jefferson Highway ramp to Causeway Boulevard.
1: 36.
0: Well, JP advised a small white sedan and not get hard in the roadway.
1: So,

0: To me, that's the St. John, St. Charles, you know, getting multiple calls of a subject walking I-10 westbound on the spillway near milepost 217. So there's going to be a white male wearing blue clothing.
1: So,

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1: V-36.
0: Come out with that signal 18, 179 Gulf Mike Hotel, 179 GMH. It's going to be on the white Infinity G37.

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1: 61.
0: Ellie, 3139. North at Cleary. Going to be Louisiana, 530. Juliet Golf, 530. JJG. A Silva, Toyota, SUV.

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1: 55.
0: Eastbound, US 90B. The door's at Manhattan. Semi Louisiana, 635 Golf Quebec Alpha. At 635 Golf Quebec Alpha. I'm in on black, needs on American.

you want to read it all? Tally 3139 North at Clary, going to be one Mississippi plate. Foxtrot Romeo Delta 151 FRD 151, a black affinity. Sit down.

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1: Miami V, Upper Rebel East, just before Manhattan, Louisiana 652, Juliet, Sierra Hotel, 652, JSH, on the Silver Honda Civic.
0: Silver.

0: 24, you see that vehicle or it's for record purposes?
1: Hold on.

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LA 428 in Park, please. Got Louisiana 492 Hotel Charlie Victor. 492 ACV. It's gonna be on a black here.

0: 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Region
1: 51.
0: Yeah, the airline at Division Street, JPSO. 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

Bravo 61 Regional. LA 3139 North at Hickory. Gonna be Louisiana 473 Golf Oscar Tango 473 GOT. A white Audi SUV. Or she's gonna be GQT Golf Quebec Tango.

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1: 42.
0: You're at 90 West, oil level, Gaston, Louisiana, 248, Golf Alpha, Quebec, 248 GAQ on the white Toyota Corolla.

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1: 345.
0: Log at 1012, this unit. I'm at, I'm on the spillway, Malthouse 213. I'm gonna go drop him off near the parish line. He's on foot.
1: Yeah, so he's going to westbound.
0: It'll be westbound.

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1: 5-1.
0: 10 from that event.
1: 7. Once I cleared Westbound heading for signal 107 on the bridge, eastbound. Calling about New Orleans, a black male walking on the bridge. 55.
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0: 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Both directions of the CCC are clear.
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1: Bravo 36.
0: 36 is possible three vehicles. One is a tanker truck and a sedan. Caller advised the tanker, correction, the truck is under the tanker truck. We have a medical en route to check it out as well.
2: Later on.
0: Hey, what's this?

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1: Yes.
0: And that's up to my location, it's 571 Hotel Victor Sierra.
2: What year is it?
0: 571 HVS is going to be on the Silver Toyota Corolla.

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1: Oh.
2: 349, Ola.
3: 49.
2: Evening, I'm 10-8.
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0: 36. Here's another one.
1: 36.
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1: Yeah.

0: 36. Then next up was for the one you own or for the second aircraft?
1: The second.
0: 10-4, I'm going to switch it around.
2: I'm going to switch the original. I'll be handling that secondary centers.
0: 10-4.

0: 36 Scooby-Doo.
1: Yeah.
0: For the initial signal 20, can you send the next up? One should be able to take two. The first one is going to be 615 Delta Yankee Bravo, 615 BYB. It's going to be on a great Nissan Altima. Second vehicle is going to be 323 Juliet November Whiskey, 323 JNW. That's going to be on a Nissan Altima as well. White.
1: Two more. So this is the item that you're on right now.
0: 10-4, and then they have a secondary that I put out. That's the one V61 is going to be on.
1: So the one that I called for Mardi Gras, that's the one that V61 is on, correct?
0: 10-4.
2: Jeff, I just fixed it. The secondary crash is actually the initial crash.

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1: 851.
0: P10 West at the 219. Looked like a signal 18 on the right shoulder. I couldn't get to it, so silver Jeep.
1: Hello.
2: Dash 45, go to traffic.
3: 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It's in the text.
2: Cool.

0: problems are, you know.
1: Me too.
0: If you're talking about that, flipping Toyota Corolla V going to Hakurime.
1: Well, you come in very low tonight.
0: Occupants of the Toyota Corolla involved in my crash when we got to action to me.
1: Several times.
2: Bravo 36, regional.
1: 36.
2: Okay, so that's going to be a Signal 100 at this location as well. So entirely is going to be three.
1: Careful.

0: 49 will leave. You show me in Roger 1 on it.
1: 36, any of the vehicles you told just now is spotted over 100?
2: The Nissan Altima is going to be the signal 100.
1: 10.
2: So.
1: 10.

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1: 269.
0: Put me out on the parking lot, 620. 45, northbound at Randolph. I have the left lane and center lane blocked at this time.

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1: Yeah, we're 22, 22.

0: recording on 36. Hey, you don't know if anybody did a ghost report on this one yet.
1: Since no one did anything yet.
0: Simple, just making sure.

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0: You can put me out with 61. You can make me, I mean not 61, 69. You can make me the primary as well.
1: Yeah, for 22, 22.

0: 349, Ruby Desk. Yes, sir. You only had Mardi Gras grabbing the white Nissan Altima, correct?
1: Yeah, Mardi Gras is grabbing 323 Juliet November Whiskey.
0: 10-4, he has that vehicle.
1: Correction, stand by. Stand by, correction.

0: right, Mardi Gras is going to be grabbing the Toyota Corolla. RJS is grabbing the two Nissan Altimas.
1: Yeah, well,

0: Bravo, você falou de novo.
1: Thank you.
0: You will put me a lot of action to me.
1: Yeah, well.

0: 49 North.
1: Yes, ma'am. Put me out with a signal 18 just after veterans on I-10 eastbound. I'll give you the plate in a second. Plate's going to be Mississippi. I can't read it. 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
1: Turn it from a single 29. 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
2: Yeah.

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0: Pretty LA 18 Avenue L, Louisiana, 479, Juliet Victor Yankee. That's 479, Juliet Victor Yankee. It's going to be on a dark colored Chevy.

0: Libri, Barbara.
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2: US 90 was. You can throw us at LA 23. We just passed LA 23. I'm a two repeat alongside. It's going to be a Louisiana handicap 497-435. That's Louisiana handicap 497-435. Coming on black, MC Sierra.

دي بتبقى عبدالله Yes, I'd be west, just west of LA 23, Louisiana, November 691826. That's November 691826. It's coming in a white Chevy Trailblazer.

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0: West at the 226, going to be Louisiana, 964. Juliet Tango Romeo, 964, JTR. That's still behind the Civic.
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US 90B West, upper level, Avenue D, Louisiana 908, Hotel Mike 908, HHM on a gray Hyundai Elantra.

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0: problems as far as you know. Yes, ma'am. Can you put me out at Trenton Street and Kingsman Street, Huntsville, Louisiana, 708 Fox Trot, Quebec Echo, 708 FQE, a white tiger hammer.
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1: U.S. 90 West. Dorset, LA 23, this was LA 23, Louisiana, 389, Juliet, India, Quebec. That's 389, Juliet, India, Quebec. It's going to be out black on the court.

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0: What, Louisiana person I play for? Me, Foxtrot, Lima, Oscar, Dash, Delta. That's FLO-D.

spot, Splodine for a put up. 09 Christ the 300 grand color for Henry Duncan and the Florence Duncan of Marrero. Showing expiration 11 of 2027 and is confirmed to stay for.

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Come down to Black Honda.

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0: 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With 727. Gulf India Hotel. I'm sorry, Gulf X-Ray Hotel. On a green Nissan Sentra.
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0: U.S. 90 G West, Oklahoma level, just before Ames, Louisiana 3:37, Julia Victor Golf, 3:37, JBG, on a gray GMC tour.

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0: Elle vaut 20 ans. Bravo, Santé. 21-44-4974. Signal. Don't. Going to be occupied by two black males going down Southern Drive, going down Southern.
1: Well, entered.
0: Got B-55 women behind. 5-5, call it out.
1: What are you
0: doing, Rob? Okay. You probably don't hit me. I was going down to tell this. Like traffic wasn't clear. Where we drive right now.
2: Source of speed 24.
0: Got him for the 10th tag. In the seatbelt as I was approaching. Find a traffic violation.
3: Still on Toulouse.
0: Still on Toulouse. Headed towards the back. Making a new turn. Making a new turn. Going back to LA 428. Speed is like at 40. Can't go too fast on Toulouse.
2: Regional, notify
0: NOPD,
2: please.
0: Hey, somebody do me a favor. Notify this going to 2nd District Channel for JP. Can't get a drone up in the air.
4: JP, GSR, we're notifying patrol and we're getting the drone up.
0: 10-4, still headed on Tullis, going back to Fairman Highway. Are you making a U-turn, going back on Tullis. He's at 40. You're fired by two black males. Beat up 62, still in the back of the water tunnel.

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Still on Tethys, sir. 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Still on Tethys. Can't really go anywhere on Tethys. We is at 54. Weather clear. Roadway dry right now.

0: 259. All right, we're coming up to Woodland Highway now. Woodland Highway. We're going to turn into Jeremiah. We're going to back of the cutoff.
1: If you watch me, I want to know what the violation is for our unit.
0: Traffic violation, so we got right now. Minus traffic violation. All right. We're going on to Cletus. Southern Plaza, Southern Plaza. We're on Southern Plaza all the way to the back. And a cutoff. Speed at 60. He's up to 70. We on Southern Stars is wide open, roadway clear. Alright, be careful. About 5, we probably try to skip off one of these houses back here. Gonna be occupied 2 times. Looking for a police affair. Speed at 70, coming up to Jeremiah. Speed at 70, coming up to Jeremiah. Making a right on Jeremiah, making a right on Jeremiah in the back of the car. On Jeremiah, passing up Kent Street. On Jeremiah, passing up Kent Street. All right, we're coming back to the dead end on Jeremiah, passing up Lancaster. Five on the dead end if you make a left. Are you making a right? Making a right? Making a right? Left on Bailey. 5-5, be careful. It's gonna be 3 woods back here. Alright, 5-5, we get dead end. Coming up to Patterson Drive. Hey, left on Patterson.

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3: Alright. Cool, fool. Tated the boy twice. One in custody. 24 deaths.
4: Yeah.
3: I see cool, fool. No damage to LSP units. Just start assembly next up. On Patterson Drive.
4: Capo, you said tated the boy?
3: And fool. Nola, send me EMS 2. He busts his face.
1: What's the nearest cross? I'm going to ask you.
0: Adrian Street.

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0: 24-wheeler vehicle was it?
1: It's a red Chevy. 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C-O-B-A-L-T?

0: Okay, well, it is showing negative 29.07 Chevy Cobalt red in color. 28 Cherie 313 Delta, correction, 313 Bravo Delta Lima 313 BDL. Short expiration 8/26 for Phoebe Givens of New Orleans and unconfirmed insurance.
1: Cool.
0: B55,
1: John. I'll be at 26. It's going to be 007. Seven six six one four four. That's 0077 66144.
2: RJS.
3: Yeah, well, thank you.
1: B55 John. 95 G-point. Okay. Give me a Glock. 19.
4: Yeah.
1: Your number's going to be Bravo X-ray Romeo Charlie 212. That's Bravo X-ray Romeo Charlie 212. And copy Louisiana ID, please.

0: 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For your Ross, crush Avery Ross, though, G, clear to echo is showing valid. -29. That's what's wrong with ID.
1: ID is going to be Louisiana 011-604-135. That's 011-604-135.
2: B26 NOLA.
0: 20.
2: 10 West, 218.6. 727, Juliet Kilo uniform. On a white Jeep Liberty.
0: Thank you.

0: Convidar.
1: Is everyone?
0: Nice for Patrick Lee, his classic vehicle is showing suspended in horse status for failure to pay child support. I say 2/4 of 19, 2/4 of 19, 26 is attached.
1: Terrible.

0: What is who?
1: And Avery Ross by Jay. 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
0: And for both niggas are 2'9". Unless it's somewhere local.
1: Just send me Ross

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0: B26 and all. I-10 eastbound at the 214.1 with the Mississippi tag. Foxtrot Lima 32983 on a silver Hyundai Sonata.
1: Hello.

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1: 26.
0: US 90 westbound at the 238 with 970. Juliet, uniform Bravo. On a silver Mazda CX-7.

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1: 26.
0: US 90 westbound at 238 with 344. Hotel Quebec Oscar on a red Nissan Sentra.

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0: 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There was a Hyundai Elantra and a Chevy Gem. Right lane.
1: U.S. 90 westbound at 238 with Yankee 208-683 on a black Toyota Tacoma.

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0: Louisiana, 306, Foxtrot, Victor, uniform. 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
1: 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Say where I'm going.

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1: 26.
0: US 90 eastbound at a 238 with Zulu 448 202 on a red Nissan Frontier.
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0: 1999 Flight Chevy Wave 10 Windows Partial to Me Zulu 50939 Zulu 50939 Driving all over the red light only. 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
1: Right.
0: So,

Reason 1 to all 3 units, and then I copy about one reference to a stolen vehicle. Vehicle, silver GMC Sierra stolen today between 2 and 5 in the morning. 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Going to be out of St. James Sheriff's Office, located south of Holton.

I'm going to play Charlie Zulu Alpha 2 November 2. 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

Coming next up for no insurance, it's going to be Louisiana tag 265, Juliet, Alpha, Foxtrot, white Honda Accord.

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tiene, ¿no? Nine B West at LA 18 with 884 Echo Nancy Lima, 884 ENL, it's gonna be a gray Toyota RAV4.

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0: We're going to have the eastbound tunnel shut down for a brief moment, try and take pictures of the damage.
1: B9. Increase to 937.

0: Please go into available DPS unit for 107 at the toll plaza. To 11, they're going to meet eastbound for a white male or baggy white shirt passing toll plaza now.
1: 10-4.

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1: Myself, V88, as well as GPS satellites. I got VS, Westwood Drive, and West Peak Expressway, West 67A. The driver is inside the gas station. We're waiting for him to walk out.
0: Terrible. That's going to be 10:33 at this time.
1: No, I don't need air.
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0: Lafayette at 15th Street with Yankee Charlie Mike 271. 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
0: Traffic stop, US 90 westbound at LaFalco, on Louisiana temporary. 1-9-8-6-4-7-9-5. It's a gray Camry.
1: Cool.

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1: 39.
0: Traffic stop, US 90 eastbound at 9 mile point, calling Louisiana 403, Foxtrot Gulf India. It's a black expedition.
1: So.

0: 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That's 686-98-Romeo 3 on a white Toyota Tacoma.
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0: 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I'll let you know when we stop. All right, coming to a stop on the Terminal Drive.
1: 10-4, what's your cross?
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Traffic stop, US 90 westbound at LA 18, following Louisiana 882, Hotel Whiskey Hotel. It's a black Buick Envista.

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2: Highway 90 and LA-635 with 122 Kilo India Golf, 122 KIG on a white Hyundai sedan.

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0: Highway 90 and Scott Road with 157 Juliet Alpha Echo 157 JAE on a silver Hyundai Tucson.
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0: 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You're basically going to be a black Chevy that relocated to JP or Phil, Maine at 1-2-3-3 West Rankin Expressway. I'm home for this.
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0: 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We just relocated the vehicles off to the McDonald's on Airline Drive at La Barre.

one of the occupants or one of the drivers said they want another report. They actually do want a report. So can you open me up another 20 at Hoschner and Bell Chase?

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1: 55 south of the 14, Louisiana 109, Foxtrot Oscar, Oscar 109, FOO. It's a blue Impala.
0: Oh.

0: 310 is clear from the 1 to the 6. Can we do a call back, see if they're relocated?
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0: 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We're in a parking lot off of MacArthur, roadway open. On 90B and MacArthur.
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0: 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Route 2 lock up, 26, stand by for my tow.
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0: 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Louisiana 557 Hotel Sierra Tango 557 HST. 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
1: What's the location you currently involved?
0: I-10 West at Tulane, exit 232.
1: Okay, well, thank you.

0: down right before the Claiborne exit. There's going to be a vehicle stalled in the right lane. I wasn't able to get over in time to help them.
1: G13, what was that location?
2: Standing by Master 13. 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
2: Stand by Master 13, you got reach.
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0: at 232. I don't know what it pulled over for, but it pulled over to the right. Can you get math around?
1: I think you're right.

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On a white Nissan Titan.

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Gonna be 90 feet west in Manhattan.

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1: I'm on the phone with them.
0: Okay.

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Unknown direction traveler, we've been 8698 Juliet Poppy, born 698 JP.

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1: Yes, 36.
0: US 90 westbound at LA 18, Indiana tag, Papa Charlie 73588. It's going to be a ammonia cargo tank.

0: Which one's so clear? Why they're unifying the Queenie public between the 73 and 74?
1: Yeah.
0: Who was going to be a black dude before they hit the guardrail? 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
0: 55 south of the 14 Louisiana 426 Juliet Hotel Romeo 426 JHR Black Expedition.

0: 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Fifty-five South of the 13, Louisiana 585 Juliet Whiskey Golf 585 W correction JWG on a silver Ford Edge.
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want to remember what my draw is dealing for a single 20 action. What's the 20? Seven's gonna be a green D versus the 4 F250. No injuries. They relocated to the racetrack on Airlines.

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1: Four.
0: We were roadblocking.
1: Yeah.

I'm on the traffic stop 90B West at Garden. It's a personalized Michigan tag. Sierra Romeo Victor. Alpha November Tango. It's on a maroon Sierra GMC.

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1: 61 south, coming up 310.
0: Begin 1022, that crash, you're going to the exchange information.
1: 10 full. Permission to 1019, drop off some paperwork.
0: Of course.